0: Una de la madrugada, 27 minutos.
1: Rumors spreading around in that Texas town about the shack outside the game. And you know what I'm talking about. Just let me know if you wanna go to that whole mile on the range. They got a lot of nice girls.

0: 2 de la madrugada, 57 minutos.
1: This is the boom shakalak. We make your neck pop and bend up your back in a different style. Sin, ISMC come back and me dip on a mission. Watch and up.

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1: Oh, it's beautiful. But wait a minute, isn't this?
0: Yeah, yes it is.
1: But I thought the old lady dropped it into the ocean in the air.
0: Well, baby, I went down and...